It's by Albinoni. Kristen, gotta go land you say, I love Albinoni. He's always a bit mournful, but beautifully so. And Fran and Latrita Tasmania, you say, absolutely fabulous. You gotta feel sorry for Albinoni. He's famous for two pieces of music, one of which he didn't even write. The Albinoni's Adagio was by somebody else. It was a bit of a hoax. And that other piece of music that he's famous for is the one you just heard. A series of 12 beautiful concertos. And that oboe concerto is number 2 from the series and the second movement. Albrecht Mayr, the oboist, with the New Seasons Ensemble. You up for some new music? That's what we do on Fridays on ABC Classic. I go scouring, finding the newest, shiniest pieces of music. And a piece of music now that is from an album that drops on Monday. Is that what the cool kids say? The album drops? Correct me if I'm wrong. I sound a bit like someone's uncle, don't I? From Hilary Kleinig. And this album comes with an astonishing revelation. Hilary Kleinig, you know, you've heard her music frequently on ABC Classic. She was part of the Zephyr Quartet. She contributed a lot of the music for that. She also contributed music for a wonderful theatre dance production that you hear quite frequently on ABC Classic. She used to perform in Adelaide Symphony Orchestra, and you hear that frequently from Hilary. But the revelation is this. She said, look, this is the first time I've released something in my own name. She said, what is something you really, really want to do but are afraid of doing? And for her, it was releasing a solo album and saying, this is me. Wow. Hilary Kleinig. So if you're scared of doing something, rest assured that you're not alone. Even people of the stature of Hilary Kleinig feel that fear, you know? The album, all recorded in Adelaide, is called Alone Together. And here's Hilary Kleinig on the cello. This track that I've chosen for you is wonderful, and it's got a beautiful, poignant name. Tomorrow Will Be Fair.

Brand new music from Hillary Kleinig. Hillary playing all the parts there, all multi-track together. It's cool, isn't it? The track you just heard, Tomorrow Will Be Fair. And it will, won't it? The album's Alone Together. And it comes out on Monday. I mean, Hillary Kleinig of that generation, the same as me, that grew up with pop and EDM. And so there's a few influences of that on the album. But it's obviously rooted and classical music. Can't wait to hear the whole thing. It comes out on Monday, and you'll hear more on ABC Classic, don't you worry. Hillary Kleinig releasing that despite having a lot of self-doubt about wanting to release something under her own name. And Bronwyn and Sydney, thanks for chipping in with that. You say you should just read the amazing book Feel the Fear and Do It Anyway. It's a classic of the self-help scene, isn't it? You're listening to ABC Classic. More new music in a little while.

Well, a piano concerto from Philip Glass that is influenced by Austrian sounds. Here's Richard Mille, a beautiful, warm work for him. It was originally for string quartet, Cantilena Pacifica.

0: Australian music from Richard Mills, called Cantilena Pacifica. Richard Mills conducting the Tasmanian Symphony Orchestra with Erica Kennedy on ABC Classic. It's the Tasmanian Symphony Orchestra that are on your radio at 1 o'clock this afternoon with Lucas Burns for your lunchtime concert. Shostakovich Piano Concerto number 1. That's the one with a really chunky trumpet part. And Felix Mendelssohn's Midsummer Night's Dream as well. So that's from 1 o'clock here on ABC Classic. I'm loving all your feedback this week about music that you would suggest to a newbie to ABC Classic, to classical music. I'm still laughing at Gav, your idea from Monday about Hooked on Classics. We put it at home last night on vinyl and were dancing around to Hooked on Classics. Brought back some memories. If you've got any other suggestions, 0437236777. What's the piece of music that you would suggest to somebody who needs to get into classical music, who wants to? Here's an idea.
1: Hello, it's Michael here from Sydney. The way I approach this when I'm asked this is I always ask if the person can name a favorite soundtrack from a movie or a TV show or maybe a game that they love already, and they always can. So they really are more experienced than they think, people who want to get into this. So there's wonderful examples people have, like the lighting of the beacons in Return of the King in Lord of the Rings, or the binary sunset moment in the original Star Wars, great John Williams moment. Or there's even things like that Ecstasy of Gold at the end of The Good, the Bad, and the Ugly, which is fantastic stuff from Ennio Morricone. Or even when Jack Sparrow enters in The Curse of the Black Pearl. If any of those moments get to you, then you really are already on the path and you have an access point. This is all very legitimate orchestral music and a great place to start.

0: Two pieces of music by Howard Shore that take you to Middle Earth. Just then, from the Two Towers, the Riders of Rohan, and London Philharmonic Orchestra and London Voices, conducted by Howard Shore. And before that, from The Hobbit, An Unexpected Journey, Old Friends, and once again, the London Philharmonic Orchestra. Joe in War of My Country in Newcastle, he said, get goosebumps when this music starts playing. It's brilliant, isn't it? And a great suggestion from Michael in Sydney about music you might suggest to someone who wants to get into classical music. You're listening to ABC Classic. Once again, the text line number is 0437 236 777. A trio sonata from Handel after this.
1: 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All you've got to do is vote now for the greatest music of all time and tell us why it's the best. 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

Patrice Sonata from a very young Handel, from his Italian years. Trio Sonata in G, two violins and backing band continue, performed by Ironwood, Warren West End, Queensland. You say, this is superb. I'm dancing around the kitchen as I unpack my groceries. And David in another country in Canberra, you just sent me a message that says, ooh, I take it that's a thumbs up. 0437236777. I reckon it is. A new release from one of the most loved modern composers of a piece of music that hasn't been loved very much. I'm talking about Philip Glass. His Piano Concerto No. 1, he wrote it in 2000.

2000, and then it got unperformed for 20 years, more than 20 years, until it was revitalized, as it should be, by pianist Simone Dinnerstein. That's who you're going to hear perform it now. That was in 2023, and here's a new recording of it with Simone and Barocklin, a group from Brooklyn. I love their name, don't you? This has the subtitle The Tyrol Concerto, because Philip Glass, you know, a guy living in New York, took inspiration from traditional folk music of the Alps and the Tyrol. Here's movement 3, which is similar to me, to Philip Glass's beloved Etudes. Piano Concerto No. 1 from Philip Glass, a new release from Simone Dinnerstein and Barocklin.

Well, how good is that? A brand new release from Simon Dinnerstein at the piano with Baroque Lynn and Philip Glass, Piano Concerto No. 1, the Tirol Concerto. You heard the third movement. And Paola, you're in Piedmont in New South Wales and Sydney. You say, thank you for playing Philip Glass. I worship at his altar. 0437236777. Here's Debussy and some fireworks.

0: It's music that's well over 100 years old from Debussy. I mean, isn't that astonishing? It sounds so vibrant and fresh and modern. It's from book two of his preludes, Feux d'Artifice, Fireworks. And they're supplying the fireworks at the piano, as always, Australian pianist Roger Woodward.
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0: Dvořák New World Symphony, the final movement, and another new release coming your way in 5 minutes. Clarinet concertos from South Africa. Are you intrigued? I mean, that's one to nerd out with your friends about a bit later on, isn't it? That's coming up after something rather subtle from Mr. Verdi.

The triumphal scene from Verdi's Aida. Giuseppe Sinopoli conducting the German opera in Berlin, orchestra and chorus. Sounds like they had every brass player in Berlin in that recording, didn't it? Somewhere out in the street. Suzanne and Animal Country in Canberra, you had that on full blast. Good. That's just exactly what Verdi would have intended. The whole of Aida was Saturday Night at the Opera, Saturday last week. And you can blast your neighbours with that, courtesy of ABC Listen. Go and listen to it again in any time. And Mary Nicholson's here tomorrow at 9 p.m. for Saturday Night at the Opera, Beethoven's only opera, Fidelio, in a performance from Vienna, which is where Beethoven was from. So very, very appropriate, bringing Fidelio back home. That's tomorrow from 9 p.m. on ABC Classic, or anytime you like on ABC Listen. Dvorak's New World Symphony, and a piece of music about an aeroplane in a little while. A famous aeroplane. It's not an A320. But a new release now. Look, here we go. It's not that often that music from South Africa comes across my consciousness. It's just the thing, isn't it? I mean, I remember here on ABC Classic a few years ago, there was a fantastic choral release of music from South Africa, various choral traditions represented. This is something a bit different. This is the Cape Town Philharmonic with Dutch South African clarinetist Maria Dutoit. And clarinet concertos from South Africa, how many of them do you know? Probably the same number of clarinet concertos from South Africa that I know. Here's Roelof Temminck, one of South Africa's most prominent composers. This is his clarinet concerto in the second movement.

There you go. How about that? It's as cool, isn't it? There's shades of Bernstein about that. If it's, I know it's rude to compare, but that's a brand new release. Clarinet Colors is Clarinet Concertos from South Africa, and you've just been listening to the music of Rudolf Timing, the second movement of his Clarinet Concerto, Maria Dutoit with the Cape Town Philharmonic. And Ariantine, that's cool, isn't it? I think I'll play some more stuff from that. It's a new release, by the way. It comes out today. More new music in a little while on ABC Classic. Adam Golka, an album called Chopin Without Chopin. What is he talking about? I'll explain it in a little while. There's, as always, there's a healthy debate on the ABC Classic text line. 0437 236 777. We're all friends, aren't we? It's okay to debate in a robust way. Kim, you're in Tarramurra, New South Wales, which is Darmadical country, and I'm loving your message. It's to do with the Classic 100, greatest of all time. You're having trouble kind of processing what that means, and that's fine. In fact, Kim, you say you're a recovering pedant, which is very funny. Help is available. Great can mean whatever it can to you, the greatest of all time. Personally, I've voted according to my heart, the pieces of music that makes my heart sing. But it's really up to you. In fact, if you are going to kind of choose pieces of music based on the moment in history when they emerged and their significance and their telling of a story about humanity and the progress or otherwise of humanity, you'd probably end up with a piece of music like the one that you're about to hear from Dvorak. Dvorak working in New York in the 1890s, arriving there on the ship as New York was amid commemorating the 400th anniversary of the 300th anniversary of Christopher Columbus and all that. And at a time when there was so much going on in New York, you know, arriving in Manhattan when the Statue of Liberty was being built, the railways were being established, the first skyscrapers, you know, like the Flatiron Building, were being built. And Dvorak there, having come from the old world, having come from Bohemia and the world of people with hats with feathers on them, into this environment, into Manhattan, what a time. And it's all there in this extraordinary piece of music that is rightfully a favorite. Here's the Los Angeles Philharmonic and Gustavo Dudamel.

All that noise and excitement, and at the very end, Dvorak leaves you with that simple woodwind chord. Maybe that's his homesickness coming through. Maybe he didn't mean anything like that, but it's an extraordinary way to end an extraordinary symphony. Symphony number 9 from the New World by Dvorak, Los Angeles Philharmonic, with Gustavo Dudamel, Sally and Tamworth, doing the Roy Country. And this is on your list for the Classic 100 Greatest of All Time. I don't think you'd be alone in that, Sally. We'll find out in 2 weeks what the Classic 100 is. It's only 2 weeks away. Wow. A bit of film music for you now. Not recent film music, not like Lord of the Rings that you had an hour ago. This is music from 1942. The First of the Few was the name of the film. It was about the development of the Spitfire fighter aircraft, the legendary Spitfire. It was one of those films with lots of plummy accents. Leslie Howard and David Niven going like, we must develop the Spitfire. And it's all about the guy who designed the Spitfire himself and his story. And the music was provided by William Walton. Here's a little concert piece of music from the film, The Spitfire Prelude and Fugue. The prelude is the opening titles of the film, where you have lots of big letters shaking around in front of you. And then the fugue, that's the sequence where you see the aircraft being developed in the factories. It's a brass version of it, the Philip Jones Brass Ensemble, directed by Elgar Howarth.

0: by William Walton, music from the film The First of the Few, which comes highly recommended from Graham and Camberwell. You got it on DVD. All about the development of the Spitfire and Walton's music there. The Spitfire Prelude and Fugue performed by the Philip Jones Brass Ensemble and Elgar Howarth. Actually, there's a really cool quiz on the ABC Classic website at the moment about classical music used in films. You know, existing classical music used in films. Stanley Kubrick might be an answer. If you're looking for something to do while you're pretending to work, go to abc.net.au/classic and it's right there on the homepage. 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Vivaldi writing for the cello after this.
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Vivaldi was an early adopter of the cello as a solo instrument and championed what it could do. There's a cello concerto in A minor with Sol Gabetta and her band Capella Gabetta on ABC Classic. Your composer of the week, Matthew Heinzen, with you just after 12. One of the pieces from Matthew today is inspired by AFL. And it even sounds a little bit like AFL at one point. So that's coming up for you very soon. Another new release from American pianist Adam Golka. He has Polish heritage. And this release is all about Chopin. But it's called Chopin Sans Chopin. Chopin without Chopin. Music inspired by Chopin from the likes of Gershwin and Fauré and Brahms. Even Mexican composer Manuel Ponce. This is called Balada México.

It's music from Manuel Ponce, a Balada Mexicana, it's called. Adam Golka at the piano, and that new release, Chopin Sans Chopin, Chopin without Chopin, and as I was saying, lots of other goodies on there from Brahms and Fauré and Gershwin, etc., etc. All the details for anything you hear on ABC Classic, whether it's new or not, is there for you on ABC Listen and at abc.net.au/classic, and click on music. This is by Debbie Wiseman.

0: Debbie Wiseman, somebody famous for her film and TV scores, but increasingly writing music for the concert hall stage, and that's from her Mythos suite, all inspired by Greek myths. The Aegean Sea, you heard there. John Paricelli on the mandolin and the National Symphony Orchestra.
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0: And how good has it been hanging out this week with this guy?
2: Hello, I'm Matthew Heinsohn, and I'm your Composer of the Week on ABC Classic. Twisted Ladders is the third movement of my first symphony, which is called A Symphony of Modern Objects. The name Twisted Ladders refers to DNA and the use of DNA sequencing. It's pretty reflective, I think, of my interest in contemporary things. I think as a composer, I can reflect on aspects of human life and aspects of human achievement that composers from 200 years ago could not have even dreamt of. How do I make an arcane topic as DNA into a piece of music? I tried to imbue this movement with a spirit of adventure, a spirit of discovery. You will hear the same sort of idea going around and around and around in different ways, in different permutations, just like our DNA is constructed of just four proteins in different combinations. In that way, I've been able to reflect the science within the music.

Surprise ending there for the Australian Youth Orchestra and Thomas Woods. And Matthew Heinsohn, your composer of the week, as Symphony of Modern Objects, his first symphony, and the third movement, Twisted Ladders, all about DNA. It's funny, like Matthew Heinsohn, as he was saying, he goes out of his way to make his music relevant and to reflect the fact that he's alive now, you know, in the 21st century. In a little while, you'll hear music from Matthew Heinsohn that is so now and so Australian because it's about sport, all right? There's something else from your composer of the week now that demonstrates people like Matthew Heinsohn's incredible creative imagination. You know, those ideas and connections that are made between the ears that result in this music. It's called Ignition Positive. Matthew says there's two ideas in this piece. Ignition, this is the creative imagination bit that blows my mind. He says, ignition refers to an image of colourful, sparkling lights that set various processes in motion. Wow. And positive, he says, refers to the positive energy in the piece. It certainly does. Matthew Heinsohn's Ignition Positive. Paul Goodchild on the trumpet, David Miller at the piano.

Well, how about that? Matthew Hines, new composer of the week. Ignition Positive, it's called. Paul Goodchild on the trumpet, David Miller at the piano. Paolo and Sydney say, incredible music has positively ignited my imagination. Good to hear. And what about that bit in the middle when it suddenly cracks into those piano chords that are like house music from the 90s or Ital Disco, Black Box, Right on Time, that kind of thing. Ed, you say, it sounds like a 90s disco banger. It's so cool, isn't it? Matthew Heinsohn does that a lot. Introduces musical styles that you might have heard elsewhere. Because classical music doesn't exist in a vacuum, does it? Doing the same thing as Mozart and Beethoven were doing when they brought in folk styles or whatever, you know? Wonderful stuff from Matthew Heinsohn. And there are a few dance music references in a few of his compositions, by the way. You're listening to ABC Classic. Matthew Heinsohn, your composer of the week. A final work from Matthew has got to be a favorite of mine. This is brilliant. His violin concerto. The subtitle, Australian Postcards. The first movement is about a wind turbine at Kooragang Island near Newcastle. Maybe you know it if you're in that part of the world. Matthew says a huge windmill-type object showing the possibilities of wind-generated electricity. The second movement takes you to Lutruwita, Tasmania. It's called West Away, a place near Mount Field National Park. And Matthew Heinsohn says this movement is a tribute to people, to you, if you live in small, rural Aussie towns. But you can hear the final movement, though. It's a cracker. Wait till you hear this. It's called Grand Final. You'll know when you hear it. I mean, there's lots of energy here describing a sporting grand final, specifically an AFL grand final in this case. Lots of pirouetting energy, balletic style from the players. And at one moment, that siren from an AFL game is replicated in the orchestra. It's wonderful. The third movement of Matthew Heinsohn's Violin Concerto, Australian Postcards, Grand Final Day, soloist Lara St. John with the Royal Philharmonic Orchestra.

0: What a brilliant piece of music. I mean, how many musical references did you get in there to AFL? It's the third movement of Matthew Heinsohn's Violin Concerto, Australian Postcards, Grand Final, that movement's called. I think Matthew must be a Geelong supporter, given the fact that I heard the Geelong song there. Were there any others? Larison Jones, the violinist, the Royal Philharmonic Orchestra, conducted by Sarah Ioannidis on ABC Classic. Matthew Heinsohn's been your composer of the week this week. Next week, Elena Katz-Chernin. Just a second on ABC Classic. You'll be hearing some Gilbert and Sullivan recomposed by Australian conductor Sir Charles McHarris. But before that, some Florence Price.
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It's a waltz by Florence Price, a little concert waltz called Rowing. Michael Clark there, staying completely dry at the piano on ABC Classic. Just barely over half an hour until your lunchtime concert with Lucas Barnes today. It's the Tasmanian Symphony Orchestra, Larry Elts conducting them for your concert. And music by Weber, Felix.

School, just at the north end of Sydney Harbour Bridge. You can see it quite clearly if you walk over the bridge. And it was there that he developed a lifelong love of the Savoy operas of Gilbert and Sullivan. In fact, they performed Savoy operas frequently there. And Sir Charles Mackerras just loved doing that. He really did. And when he ended up in London playing oboe in the Sadler's Wells Orchestra, that was on the repertoire as well. Fast forward a few years, and Charles Mackerras had the opportunity to create a ballet score from some of his best-loved pieces of Gilbert and Sullivan. And here it is. It's called Pineapple Paul. You can hear it performed by the London Philharmonic Orchestra, conducted by that great G&S tragic himself, Sir Charles Mackerras.

0: Just listening to that, you get a real idea of how much Sir Charles Bickers has loved the music of Gilbert and Sullivan right from a schoolboy. There's his arrangement into the ballet Pineapple Pole, and Sir Charles Bickers conducting the London Philharmonic Orchestra.
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2: Good afternoon and welcome. I've got a concert for you this afternoon with the Tasmanian Symphony Orchestra. And it's a wonderful concert, not only because it's got a trumpet feature in the concerto, which is the Shostakovich Piano Concerto No. 1, which is for piano, trumpet and strings, but also because it's got another one of my favourite pieces in this. It's music by Felix Mendelssohn, music from his incidental music to A Midsummer Night's Dream. And the concert opens with music by Carl Maria von Weber. This is the overture to Oberon. It was his final work for the stage, the opera Oberon, a story based on tales of knights, fairies and enchantment. This is the overture played.

Music by Carl Maria von Weber, the overture to his final work for the stage, the opera Oberon, and the Tasmanian Symphony Orchestra conducted in this concert by Alari Eltz. You're listening to Lunchtime Concert here on ABC Classic, and the young Chinese-born New Zealand pianist Sylvia Jiang made her Tasmanian debut in this concert, teamed up with Tasmanian Symphony Orchestra's principal trumpet Fletcher Cox for Shostakovich's Concerto for Piano, Trumpet and String Orchestra. It's a piece that was written in 1933. It's one of his most entertaining and unpredictable works in many ways. It's often called his Piano Concerto No. 1, but the trumpet has such a strong personality that it's much more of a witty partner in the drama. Here is Fletcher Cox playing trumpet, Sylvia Jiang playing piano at the Tasmanian Symphony Orchestra, conducted by Alari Eltz with the Concerto No. 1 for Piano, Trumpet and Strings by Shostakovich.

Music by Arthur Onega. That Pastel d'été, a shimmering depiction of a summer morning in the Swiss Alps, played there by the Tasmanian Symphony Orchestra, conducted by Ilari Eltz. This concert with the Tasmanian Symphony Orchestra is coming to you on Lunchtime Concert here on ABC Classic, and some music by Felix Mendelssohn to continue. This is one of his best-known works, I would say. It's his incidental music to A Midsummer Night's Dream. We're going to hear excerpts, and those excerpts are the overture, the scherzo, the intermezzo nocturne, and then, of course, you couldn't have the Midsummer Night's Dream music without the famous Wedding March. Here's the Tasmanian Symphony Orchestra, again, conducted by Ilari Eltz.

Well, that wedding march has certainly taken on a life of its own outside of its original purpose. Its original purpose was, as you heard there, as incidental music to A Midsummer Night's Dream, music by Felix Mendelssohn. And we just heard some excerpts from that music played by the Tasmanian Symphony Orchestra, conducted by Alari Eltz. Well, we heard an encore after the concerto in this concert, the Shostakovich Piano and Trumpet Concerto. Well, one thing that Tasmanian Symphony Orchestra did in this concert was give an orchestral encore as well, which we'll hear now. This is also music by Felix Mendelssohn. It's from his octet in E-flat major, the third movement, Scherzo. Felix Mendelssohn actually arranged it for orchestra, and that's what we'll hear now with the Tasmanian Symphony Orchestra.

0: Larry Eltz and the Tasmanian Symphony Orchestra, obviously keeping the audience in the palm of their hands. In that encore by Felix Mendelssohn, that was the Scherzo from his octet in E-flat major, Felix Mendelssohn actually orchestrating it in the version we just heard. Finishing off this concert for Lunchtime Concert today here on ABC Classic, it was a concert recorded just earlier this month in the Federation Concert Hall in Hobart, Nipaluna. The producer was Veronica Vincer and the sound engineer, Robert Gardam.
1: Alice Keith here from What's On and Sunday Baroque on ABC Classic. I love the music of John Adams because he takes these clear formal structures from minimalism and throws the rules out, fills his music with colour, emotional intensity and rich harmonies. Voting is open right now. 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

Music by Gerald Finzi, arranged by Mike Shepherd, and that was called Who is Sylvia? That was played by Nicholas Fleury on horn with the Aurora Orchestra, conducted by Nicholas Collin. And you can hear Nicholas Fleury in tomorrow's lunchtime concert here on ABC Classic in a concert with the Melbourne Symphony Orchestra. And Nicholas will be playing the Horn Concerto No. 2 in E-flat by Mozart. Also in that concert, music by Haydn, a symphony, and also a symphony by Beethoven, his Symphony No. 2, along with some more music. That's tomorrow afternoon here on Lunchtime Concert on ABC Classic with the Melbourne Symphony Orchestra, conducted by Chad Kelly. Well, in tonight's evening's concert, you can hear Imogen Cooper, and here she is with music by Brahms.

Music by Johannes Brahms. That was the theme and variations for piano in D minor after his sextet for strings, played there by Imogen Cooper on the piano. And you can hear Imogen Cooper tonight in Evenings. And she's playing music by Mozart, the Piano Concerto No. 27 in B-flat major with the BBC Scottish Symphony Orchestra, Ryan Wigglesworth conducting. There's also music by Philip Dutton and the Symphony No. 8 by Antonín Dvořák. That's tonight here on ABC Classic. Lucas Burns with you this afternoon, and just for another 20 minutes or so, here's some music by Richard Strauss. It's the Waltz Sequence No. 1 from Der Rosenkavalier.

The fabulous waltz sequence, number one, from Der Rosenkavalier, the opera by Richard Strauss. That was the Berlin Philharmonic Orchestra, conducted by Zubin Mehta. You're listening to Lunchtime Concert here on ABC Classic. For another 7 minutes or so before ABC Classic Drive comes along, here's some music by Josef Rheinberger. It's an arrangement by Nadezhda Avarina, and it's called Abendlied.

Abendlied, music by Josef Rheinberger. That was an arrangement by Nadezhda Avarina and the Pembroke College Girls Choir performing, conducted by Anna Lapwood.

The third movement of the String Quartet No. 54 in B-flat by Haydn. That was the Maxwell Quartet performing. And that brings us to the end of Lunchtime Concert this afternoon. Don't go anywhere. There's plenty of great music coming up here on ABC Classic. It's 3 o'clock.

know that voting closes in 1 week for the ABC Classic 100 Greatest of All Time? Can I humbly suggest, as the humble bartender of the show today, play Nothing But Your Choices if you want to road test some choices and really think about whether they deserve a spot on that palette? If you're an overthinker, request the piece 0437 236 777. You've got the results, the correct solution, the answer of this week's puzzle pieces headed your way in an hour. An inundation of the most spectacularly clever, lateral thinking, often incorrect and occasionally correct guesses this week. It's been a real roller coaster ride to watch them roll in here. Professor Pizzicato is feeling particularly proud of themselves. You've also got your backseat driver, Ash. I've just off the phone to her, and she has just shared with you the most incredible choices in her ballot of the greatest music of all time. She's going to be with you after 5 o'clock. While I wait for some requests to come in, we're going to get things started with the newly appointed first ever woman conductor of the San Francisco Symphony Orchestra in its 115-year history. I'm raising a glass to Aleem Chan.

and that was Aleem Chan. This is a former feature album of yours here on ABC Classic. Dance of the Nights, a whole album of sensational, danceable tunes on this album with the orchestra she was then leading. Chan leading the Antwerp Symphony Orchestra, but she has just been announced. She's such a star. She's so passionate. She's so electric to watch on stage, Chan, and she's just been appointed the new chief conductor of the San Francisco Symphony. In 115 years, they've never had a woman on the podium, so it's a good day all round. All right, getting into your request now. It's all over to you, 0437 236 777. What are you in the mood for? Has your boss been annoying today? Are you a boss and your underlings were annoying? I don't judge. Send me a request. That's going to make everything better. 0437 236 777. Someone's in the mood for Lawrence of Arabia.

Lawrence of Arabia, Maurice Jarre's music, the main theme with Colin Harper conducting the Queensland Symphony Orchestra. Thank you, Tim Inum, for getting us started with your requests. 10 minutes past three. This is ABC Classic Drive, and you know what? Every minute of every day, apart from these 3 hours on your Friday afternoon, we at ABC Classic bring you the most gorgeous music that we know you love to listen to, but it's just

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You can be as specific, as bossy, as descriptive, as nebulous as you like. If you say, I'm in the mood for something salty, we'll find it for you. We really enjoy unpacking those requests. 0437-236-777. And while you're at it, be browsing around the ABC Classic 100 website, having a listen to these pieces of music and filling up that ballot. Now, Libby, you are off to the Edinburgh Military Tattoo soon, you say. You're very excited, texting in from Tasmania. And you want something with bagpipes. Now, look, we could give you the obvious choices, but instead I'm going to give you this one because you've asked for, you want it traditional and loud, but you want it also enough to make the tears flow. This one's going to surprise you a little bit, but it certainly is a stunner.

Libby in Tasmania requesting some pipes. And you heard the Ilian Kind, played by Rita Farrell, Tina Lyle Percussion, and it's Lyle's handiwork, Apollo 5, singing her piece, The Eternal Rose, at 16 minutes past three. These are your requests and nothing but. The number to send your request to 0437 236 777. Sue in Canberra, over to you.

0: Come on, number 100, Sue in Canberra, making a case for the Waltz of the Blue Danube by Johann Strauss. That might well be the greatest waltz of all time. I mean, come for me on the text line if you think that's appalling. As a statement, 0437 236 777. Is there a spot for the greatest waltz of all time on your ballot in the ABC Classic 100? Voting's only open for another week. Okay, end of drive on Thursday, it's done. You've missed out. You've lost your chance. If you want to waltz your way through the Classic 100 this year, go and vote for the Blue Danube. Thank you, Sue. 27 minutes past three, ABC Classic Drive. One of you is asking for Beethoven. Your request up next.
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Well, Paul in Bomazzeri requesting one of the most gorgeous movements of a string quartet ever written, Beethoven's Cavatina. It ended up being the fifth movement in his 13th string quartet in B-flat, and the Brodsky Quartet performing for you. The 25 minutes to four on ABC Classic Drive. These are your requests. We're keeping it nice and chill for another moment. One of you's in the mood for some neoclassical piano. Then Piazzolla's going to be here to spice things up.

Thank you, Conrad, for requesting Einaudi's Primavera. 7 minutes of neoclassical chill by the biggest streaming person in history, really. Einaudi playing piano with the Royal Liverpool Philharmonic Orchestra, The Sounds of Springtime. And very chilly. It is very chilly in my house. I basically feel like I live in Antarctica. I live in an old house with no insulation. That really warmed me right up. Thank you. 16 minutes to four. These are your requests. 0437 236 777. We have a 3-for-1 here, okay? We have multiple requests for tangos, for Piazzolla. One of you wants to hear Libertango. We've had some other people ask for other things, so no one's going to be completely

A tango. Plenty of you in the mood for it. Piet Sola's Squalo is what you got, but it was a 3-for-1. The Zurich Chamber Orchestra, Daniel Hope leading from the violin. Murray and Laura, you say you just hopped in the car when you texted this one through on the way home from work. Finished the week. What a relief, you say. It's been so stressful. You wanted some Latin tango, Argentinian tango to dance you into the weekend and dance everyone listening to ABC Classic into the weekend too. Thank you so much for that, Murray. Also, Delma in Cooma wanting a classic tango. And then Peter, you wanted a slightly different tune by Piazzolla, but we can't all be winners. Can't just do 3 hours of Piazzolla tango requests, okay? This was a request of yours last week that didn't make the cut. So you finally had some tango there, 13 minutes to four. ABC Classic Drive and your request. That's all I'm doing here, Vanessa Hughes here. Pushing the buttons, playing what you tell me to, making no decisions of my own. You are in charge. So text me any film you like, any instrument you like, any performer, a singer, a cellist, a great TV show that you love. I will play it for you for the next 2 hours. We're keeping on going with requests. One of you absolutely feeling like you're nerding out and want to hear this theme.

Stargate SG-1. It's David Arnold's original film score, all TV-fied by Joel Goldsmith. The original soundtrack recording, in the mood for being completely nerdy, you were. Vicky in Kudjawar, thanks for that request. 0437 236 777. Liz, you are on the train to Brisbane right now to see The Drover's Wife. Tuned into ABC Classic Drive at the new Glasshouse Theatre. You'd love to hear something Aussie or Outback to set the scene. I have heard the most incredible things about this new opera, and ABC Classic's own Nina Korber stars as The Drover's Wife. You can catch her 7 p.m. Monday nights with young performers. She's going to be on the show sharing with you her ballot 3 p.m. next Wednesday. Go and vote in the ABC Classic 100. This one is absolutely at the top of my list.

0: If you love it like I do, please go and vote for it. It so should be there. The ABC Classic 100 Greatest of All Time. Thank you, Liz, for requesting Music of Australia and Jaramiri by Gurumal. That was Scrub Foul.
1: Hi, I'm Danielle McGrain from Weekend Mornings here on ABC Classic. I think a good soundtrack can just be so powerful. It can actually speak for a character when words fail them. For example, you know the story of Pride and Prejudice and how much can be left unsaid in that tale between Elizabeth Bennet and Mr. Darcy. But when all they could do was exchange furtive looks in the 2005 film version of the book, this one starred Keira Knightley and Matthew McFadyen, that's where Dario Marianelli's soundtrack comes in. It brings the romance with dazzling and heartfelt melodies and says everything that Elizabeth and Mr. Darcy really want to tell each other. So that's what I'm voting for, but what are you going to vote for?

0: 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The ABC Classic 100, a teddy bear reprieve. 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

0: Well, Geraldine, you watched My Neighbor Totoro by Miyazaki last week, and you were just amazed that it was from 1988. It just feels like it was made yesterday. These films are timeless. And because they're not AI and they're not computer made, they're hand sketched every single cell, every single frame. They are timeless. They look the same today, the ones they make now, as the ones they made way back when you were watching Totoro. That was 88. You asked for any piece of music by Hisaishi. And so we chose an even earlier Miyazaki, Nausicaa, The Valley of the Wind. You were hearing the Fantasia for Nausicaa. Hisaishi's music played by our own Tamara Anishislaska. Paul in Melbourne, you say this is your absolute favourite Miyazaki film with a great soundtrack. Blair, you say, darn it, I forgot this one out of my top 10 in the Classic 100 Greatest of All Time. Can I make it 11 for Joe Hisaishi? Jesse in from Gadigal Land. Time to set up a second email account and send in a second ballot, Blair. These are your requests on ABC Classic Drive. 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

Well, Clara, your grandson calls that piece grandma music. I mean, yeah. It just gives you a sigh of happiness and contentment when it starts. Jay Unger's Ashokan Farewell. Now you probably want to turn me off and turn on some PBS documentaries about the American Civil War. But don't. I will keep playing excellent music. So famously used by Ken Burns in that documentary series. And he'd heard Jay Unger play that in a gig and went up to him afterwards and said, oh, I'm making a new TV show. Can I please use that as my theme music? And the origin story of one of the most, you know, ubiquitous. It's just, it's so symbolic of that style of Ken Burns filmmaking now, The Ashokan Farewell. And you heard Unger playing the fiddle, Molly Mason guitar, Paul Gamble leading the Nashville Chamber Orchestra. These are your requests on ABC Classic Drive. I'm but pushing the buttons, serving the musical drinks at 4:30. We're going for another hour and a half, so please keep them coming. 0437 236 777. We're going to dial it up a bit now. Okay, things are getting a little louder. There is some cannon fire. I mean, if you think about the ABC Classic 100 Greatest of All Time choice as big, this has got to be there.

Thank you to Shan for requesting that. Shan, you were very specific about wanting one with all the bells and whistles and, of course, lots of canon. It is a spectacular recording by one of the greatest conductors around and a couple of guests right here on ABC Classic Drive, Vasily Petrenko, out the front of his own Royal Liverpool Philharmonic Orchestra. Thank you, Shan, for that one. Mark in Wynnum, you say, so good to hear the 1812. Thank you, Shan. Jackie in Tasmania, this is what you're voting for. It has everything, the 1812. Drama, passion, an absolutely beautiful melody. Anne-Marie, you said, yes, the 1812 is on your ballot in the ABC Classic 100 Greatest of All Time. The exhilaration, the swirling at the end, you say, Anne-Marie, it's all too irresistible. You know, there's only a week left to vote. Now, if this doesn't make it into the countdown, it's on you. I'm just going to leave you with that at 4:45 on ABC Classic Drive. This is Friday Requests. Vanessa Hughes here pushing the buttons and playing what you tell me to. We're going to just dial it down a little bit. I mean, a lot, okay? Dialing it down a lot from the 1812. Catch Your Breath, Carol and Bowerl. And I do want to call you Carol and Bowerl. You want to hear some Duduk.

Amon Tamar's Bub Aziz, music featuring that duduk, Carol in Bowerel, or our friend Carol in Bowerel. You were hearing Levon Minassian playing the duduk on the original soundtrack recording for that film. 9 minutes to five, ABC Classic Drive. That takes us to two screen scores only. I mean, that's got to be a record low on Friday requests. What's going on? 0437 236 777. More requests here. It's John Rutter.

John Rutter's What Sweeter Music. Thank you. Texting in from Mornington, Jill. A beautiful request, and you heard Gondwana Voices singing. One more request before the news, and then another whole hour.

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1: It is Friday Requests, one more hour of your excellent choices. One of you just said to me, this afternoon of requests has been outstanding. Thank you for compiling such perfection for you all to enjoy and end the week. I mean, there's not much compiling. I mean, you are sending the music and we're playing it. So I'm going to send that right back to you, dear texter, 0437 236 777. I'm Vanessa Hughes with you until 6 o'clock. Friday nights then, you are in the delightful, masterful hands of Alice Keith, helping you keep your Friday night fun and possibly pre-night on the Tiles playlist going 6 till 8. So she's with you in an hour. Until then, it's all on you. Have you not heard your favourite piece of music yet? You've got 1 hour left to get in what you want. And we're heading really to Bendigo, the Symphony Orchestra of Bendigo, one of the greatest symphony orchestras in the world. Liz, you have requested to hear this movement of this symphony, movement number one of symphony number one by Beethoven. He did write 9. You could honestly fill up your entire ABC Classic 100 ballot, greatest of all time, with just Beethoven's 1 through 9. Okay, I'd say that might be a bit of a boring ballot, but no judgment. It's your ballot. It's your business. But you say that you're getting ready to open the Beethoven Festival in Bendigo on the 29th of this month, so in a week's time. 9 symphonies, 5 orchestras, over 3 days in one fabulous city. And if you are lucky enough to be able to head to Bendigo for this festival, get into it. Here you go, Liz.

0: Well, if you're free next weekend or you just happen to live in the great city of Bendigo, enjoy the Beethoven Festival. You will be hearing all nine symphonies plus many more musicians stopping by town. 11 minutes past five. Thank you, Liz, for requesting the first movement of Beethoven's very first of his nine symphonies, the minuet. In fact, I didn't play the first movement, did I? I played you the minuet. I just get very excited in requests, I'll be honest with you. Michael Sanderling conducting the Dresden Philharmonic Orchestra at 12 minutes past five on Friday requests here on ABC Classic Drive.
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0: Every day of your week on the show, you have been experiencing a takeover. Might hit different on request day when you're in control of the playlist all day. But after 5 o'clock, each week you've had a different official backseat driver. And Ash has been sharing with you what's on her ballot in the ABC Classic 100 Greatest of All Time. She has included so much sensational homegrown classical music. It turns out this whole time, Ash is a former excellent flautist. In fact, I think she's still playing the flute. She studied, and that has seriously played into her choices. So she's got one more for you she's going to share with you this week. I called her just before the show today.
3: I chose Flute Concertino by Cécile Chaminade because I studied the flute at the Sydney Conservatorium, and it is one of those major works that every flute player has to perform at some point, and it really grew on me having to play that work and then also hear it many times. It's such a special piece, particularly because it's by a woman composer. It is something that everyone has to do, and once you hear it a few times in a lot of performances, it really grows on you because those melodies are so beautiful. The heartbreak, but also the triumph of when everything comes together with the orchestra. It's such a fantastic work. It's one of my favorites.

That's a very tricky part. Now, I know Ash knows all about it as a flautist, your official backseat driver this week, but I'll tell you who else is a flautist. Professor Pizzicato. And knows that piece exactly as backseat driver Ash explained. It's been a while since the professors played the flute, but they say could still probably play most of it from memory. That opening beautiful melody, very tricky to play smoothly because it's so long. You have to pick where to breathe. And then at the end there's an actual really basic version that some people cheat and play, but you are hearing the self-proclaimed king of the flute, Emmanuel Pahoud, do the proper thing that Cécile Chaminade intended with the Chamber Orchestra of Paris. You should go and vote for it. If you love it the way Ash does, voting's only open for another week. You know, blink and you'll miss it and then you'll have lifelong regrets. This is a note to self, I haven't voted yet. The ABC Classic 100, greatest of all time. A couple of you asking about the

particularly you, Sally Ann, needing to know what happened. Your first clue Monday, Beethoven's Moonlight Sonata, followed by Holst's The Planets on Tuesday and Jupiter. And then Wednesday, Lord of the Rings. Howard Shore's score, and finishing off yesterday.

There were many, many guesses. This is without a doubt the hardest puzzle pieces we've had, but several of you getting the answer right in the end, that all of these pieces have finished as the bridesmaid, the silver

0: 28 minutes past five. Dvorak's on the way because Daphne has asked for it. After this.
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Daphne in Maroubra wanting to hear Dvorak's Serenade for Strings in E. You heard the Scherzo with the Vulcan Chamber Orchestra and Toshio Yanasagawa conducting at 26 minutes to 6 on ABC Classic Drive. We are doing nothing but your requests until 6 o'clock, and then Alice Keith takes you into the night until 8 o'clock with a fabulous playlist to help you get your ready to go out on the tiles, which I know you're about to do. 0437 236 777. Next up, into the world of Potter.

Well, that's for your mum, Felicity in Kyneton, Victoria, Harry in Winter, music by Patrick Doyle, the post-Williams years of the Harry Potter scores at 23 minutes to 6, ABC Classic Drive. Vanessa with you until 6 o'clock, playing nothing but your requests. And Yvonne, you said you just voted, well done, in the ABC Classic 100, greatest of all time. You tried to put in Ave Maria and your phone corrected it to Average Maria. And you suppose we all have average days, right? Even if it's Ave Maria by Hildegard von Bingen. Here's what's on your ballot.

Well, Yvonne, Ink Gunna Kearney Country, requesting music that is at the top of her ABC Classic 100 ballot, greatest of all time, even though her phone sent it through to ABC Classic's voting website as Average Maria. It is, in fact, Ave Maria, and the version by Hildegard von Bingen. The soprano really leading there was Heather Knutsen, and you heard a medieval fiddle played by Elizabeth Gover at 13 minutes to 6, ABC Classic Drive. One of you wanting to hear some John Williams magic.

Jane requesting Schindler's List, music by John Williams, and the glorious It Sucked Perlman recording with the Boston Symphony Orchestra, Williams himself conducting at 6:08. ABC Classic Drive, just keeping it sentimental with Henry Mancini here.

Well, thank you, Nicole. You have also sent through a screenshot of your finished, polished, beyond reproach ballot in the ABC Classic 100 Greatest of All Time. That was right at the top. Can't resist some Breakfast at Tiffany's magic. And you were hearing Moon River, Henry Mancini, the West Australian Symphony Orchestra harmonica soloist Jack Harrison. I've got time enough to squeeze in two more requests for you here on ABC Classic Drive. My name's Vanessa Hughes. I'm with you 3 till 6 every weekday afternoon, evening. Alice Keith with you at 6 o'clock with so much beautiful music, including the Dam Busters. She's promised me that's what she's going to get you started with today, so don't go anywhere. Something to rev you up for that right here.

The Flight of the Bumblebee. There you go, August, a road trip up to St. Albans this evening. I'm going to squeeze in one more request before you are off on your evening with Alice Keith. Catherine, you texted this, at a red light safely.

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Hello, good to be with you. If you feel as though getting to the end of the week has required any kind of heroism, here's a piece for you, The Dambusters March by Eric Coates.

The Queensland Orchestra, conducted by Micha Swieszewski, with the Dam Busters March by Eric Coates. It's 4 minutes past six on ABC Classic. Here's a piece by Australian composer Natalie Williams called Talking Points, a short set of pieces that Williams says depict simple types of conversation and interaction between two instruments, characters within the piece. This is Explanations and Reflections.

Viola player Stephanie Farrens and pianist Lee Harold with explanations and reflections from Talking Points by Natalie Williams. Good to be with you on this Friday evening. A perfect time for having conversations around

Around the dinner table, it's 9 minutes past six on ABC Classic, and here's an elf dance or goblin dance, Danse des Lutins by Henriette Rony, infamously difficult to play, performed here by harpist Colleen Jaget.

Harpist Colleen Jaget with Danse des Lutins, Dance of the Elves by Henriette Rony. Good to be with you on this Friday evening. Tonight with Joel Carnegie at 8 o'clock, your evening concert features the BBC Scottish Symphony Orchestra performing music by Dvorak, Mozart and Philip Dutton. Here's soloist Nicola Benedetti appearing with the BBC Scottish Symphony Orchestra here on ABC Classic with arrangements of the traditional Bonnie Banks of Loch Lomond.

Scottish violinist Nicola Benedetti with the BBC Scottish Symphony Orchestra, conducted by Rory MacDonald, with an arrangement by Paul Campbell.

of the traditional Scottish tune, Bonnie Banks of Loch Lomond, and Joel Carnegie is bringing you a live concert tonight from the BBC Scottish Symphony Orchestra for

The Allegri String Quartet with the first movement of String Quartet No. 2 in B-flat by Maddalena Laura Lombardini-Searman, who studied with Tartini. Alice Keith with you on this Friday evening. Belle Chen is a real favourite here on ABC Classic. If she's your favourite, you can vote for her in this year's ABC Classic 100 Greatest of All Time. Voting is open until the 28th of May. And here's Belle Chen's To Dance.

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1: Russell Torrance here from Mornings. Look, opera, I love opera. I studied opera. As in, I didn't see it, but I studied opera and the history of opera. I'm going to go for Puccini and Turandot. Not Nessun Dorma. I mean, I think Nessun Dorma is wonderful, and that's the first thing that you might think of when you think of Puccini and you think of opera in total. But the rest of the opera is astonishing. I'm going to go for the bit near the end where Liu dies, and the music there is among the last that Puccini actually wrote, and among the greatest. Voting is now open on the ABC Classic 100. 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

From the original soundtrack recording for League of Legends on ABC Classic, you heard Demacia Rising, music by Christian Linker. And tonight for the game show at 11 o'clock, Mina Shamali is bringing you new music from the world of video games. Alice Keith with you on this Friday evening. Vaughan Williams wrote this piece after studying with Ravel in Paris, and the starting point was a short choral work by Elizabethan composer Thomas Tallis, a setting of Why Fumeth in Fight that Vaughan Williams came across when he was editing the English hymnal. He expanded this simple piece into a lush, sweeping work for orchestra, and as well as borrowing the theme, he also looked to choral music, how it was performed when Tallis was around, with groups of singers. For inspiration writing this work. This is Fantasia on a Theme by Thomas Tallis by Vaughan Williams.

City of Birmingham Symphony Orchestra with Fantasia on a theme by Thomas Tallis, music by Vaughan Williams at 7 minutes to seven here on ABC Classic. This is a song by American Indigenous activist, singer, songwriter and storyteller Pura Fe, arranged by Jared Tate, whose Chicksaw House name is Impetataha. This is from Rattle Songs, Grandma Easter's Lullaby.

A pura fare arranged by Jared Impetachaha Tate. Alice Keith with you on ABC Classic. With votes coming in for this year's ABC Classic 100 Greatest of All Time, it really highlights how much of a subjective process this really is. Different things resonate for each of us. Here's a sound I love.

0: sneaking in a little bit of banjo on your Friday night because, well, for me, banjo always makes you feel good. Kathy Fink's Ducks on a Pond, Kathy Fink playing clawhammer banjo there. And unfortunately, there aren't any banjo works in this year's ABC Classic 100 Greatest of All Time. I'm terribly disappointed, but I'm voting anyway because there's so much else to choose from. If you haven't voted yet, you can head to the website and have a listen to all of the great music that's listed there. It's a really fun process.
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0: Thanks for your company on this Friday evening, and thank you for your messages on 0437 236 777. And, you know, if you can't find banjo on the ABC Classic 100 Greatest of All Time voting list, there's always Bach.

Soloist and director Joshua Bell with Academy of St. Martin in the Fields with the third movement of J.S. Bach's Violin Concerto, number 2 in E. Bach is on my list for this year's ABC Classic 100, Greatest of All Time. It's the final week of voting. Voting closes after Drive on Thursday, the 28th of May. So if you haven't voted yet, you can head to our website, abc.net.au/classic. Here's music by Fanny Mendelssohn-Hensel. This is her sonata movement for piano in E, a work she wrote when she was 22 years old.

Pianist Liana Sabescu with Sonata Movement for Piano in E by Fanny Mendelssohn-Hensel on ABC Classic. It's 10 minutes past 7 and here's Amy Beecher's Piano Quintet in F-sharp minor, the second movement, Adagio Espressivo.

The Embosch Chamber Ensemble with the second movement of Amy Beach's Piano Quintet in F-sharp minor. Alice Keith with you on this Friday evening here on ABC Classic. And if you have young children in your life, whether or not you've seen this film, you'll know the music and you'll know the songs. This is Marcello Zavos's music from K-pop, Demon Hunters.

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And tomorrow for Screen Sounds at 6 o'clock, Dan Golding is bringing you a program all about Friends, My Neighbor Totoro, Lord of the Rings and K-pop Demon Hunters. It's 23 minutes past 7 on this Friday evening, and here's music by Joseph Chevalier de Saint-Georges Bologna. This is Symphony in G, the third movement.

On ABC Classic, the Czech Chamber Philharmonic Orchestra, Pardubice, with violinist Libor Ježek, viola player Pavla Honcová, and violinist Yuri Revich, conducted by Michael Holáš, with the third movement from Symphony in G, Opus 11, number 1, by Joseph Chevalier de Saint-Georges, Bologna. Thanks for getting in touch on this Friday evening. It's always good to hear from you. Here's the first movement, Fantasia, from Fritz Kreisler's String Quartet in A minor.

0: The Hegel Quartet with Fantasia from String Quartet in A minor by Fritz Kreisler at 24 minutes to 8.
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Guitarist Rafael Fiatro and violinist Maria Dueñas with the fifth movement, Andalusia, from Spanish Dances by Granados, arranged by Rafael Fiatro. ABC Classic, it's 19 minutes to 8, and West Australian composer James Ledger always brings his own unique angle to whatever music he's writing. This piece has a very mechanical feel, but you can't really tell where it's going to go. This is James Ledger's Water Pump.

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ABC Classic tomorrow night for the opera show. Mary Nicholson is bringing you opera's greatest hits, followed by

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You can find all of the information at the Opera Australia website. And from the Pirates of Penzance, here's the Overture.

Proate Orchestra, conducted by Malcolm Sargent, with the Pirates of Penzance Overture by Arthur Sullivan, and Opera Australia presents Gilbert and Sullivan, a musical celebration at Melbourne's Regent Theatre from the 22nd to the 24th of May, and encore songs from the musicals from the 28th to the 30th of May. ABC Classic, and here's a piece by Alice Chance, who says it's undeniable that a great bit of fiddling can bring the house down. She says that when ASQ came to her with the idea of a piece destined to be an encore, she thought it was the perfect chance to invite them to get their fiddle on. She describes No Scrunch Reel as an original tune which draws heavily from folk and traditional Irish music. And she describes that when she lived in Melbourne, she used to busk outside the supermarket playing Irish reels on her accordion. She was still getting her fingers around the buttons, which meant that occasionally some rather surprising harmonies came out, and their combination of wrong and right notes made her scrunch her nose up with delight. Alice Chance says, in this piece, I lean into crunchy chords, made all the more nose-scrunch worthy by the grit and scrub of bow chops and volatile melodies. In the score, I gave a list of words which might describe a performance of this piece: raucous, grinning, cheeky, and slightly psychedelic. And here is the Australian String Quartet with Alice Chance's Nose Scrunch Reel.

0: The Australian String Quartet with Nose Scrunch Reel by Alice Chance.
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2: A big-hearted symphony from Dvorak, a world premiere, and Mozart's Piano Concerto No. 27 contained within your evening concert tonight. Dame Imogen Cooper, your soloist, who says Mozart always has a special place in her heart. The BBC Scottish Symphony Orchestra opening with a new commission from Philip Dutton. He's a former Royal Philharmonic Society young composer, finding inspiration in the likes of Janáček and Messiaen, saying his music aims to express his love of storytelling and curiosity in vivid and direct ways, letting you in on stories from his childhood in this world premiere piece called There Where I Call Home.

The world premiere of Philip Dutton's There Where I Call Home on ABC Classic. The BBC Scottish Symphony Orchestra, tonight conducted by their chief conductor, Ryan Wigglesworth. They're bringing you Dvorak's Sunny Symphony No. 8 in this concert from Glasgow. But to the final piano concerto of Mozart now, breaking a three-year dry spell for the composer. He was stalked by bad luck near the end of his life, and this concerto, it's got this veil of nostalgia and resignation around it, almost like he knew that the end of life was not so far away. As for your soloist tonight, Dame Imogen Cooper, she's on a farewell tour of Europe right now, and she's sitting down at the piano for Mozart's Piano Concerto No. 27.

After 60 years on stage, Dame Imogen Cooper rises from her seat to take her final bow in Glasgow. Mozart's last piano concerto, his piano concerto number 27, played as part of her farewell tour across Europe. She played it tonight with the BBC Scottish Symphony Orchestra with their chief conductor, Ryan Wigglesworth. She's inhabited Mozart concertos all her life, her incredible career dating back to the 1960s, playing there one of her great calling cards. I'm Joel Carnegie. Thanks for joining me for your evening concert. Well, from a piano concerto that marked the decline of Mozart to a life-affirming symphony from Dvorak, his Symphony No. 8. This is one of his shorter symphonies. It's still in four movements. Dvorak schlepped this across Europe himself, conducting premieres right across the continent in the early 1890s. It's euphoric at times. It's also thoughtful and pastoral too, and it also seems to have this almost unlimited supply of melodies.

0: It was written in 1889, just south of Prague, Dvořák's rural home. He lived in an old shepherd's hut, which he converted into a farm. He was a real country boy, Dvořák. And tonight, you heard an earthy, soulful, bohemian symphony. His symphony number 8 in G major. The BBC Scottish Symphony Orchestra and Ryan Wigglesworth savouring every moment of that life-affirming romantic symphony. Heard tonight at City Halls, at the heart of Glasgow's Merchant City.
1: Hi, I'm Mina Shamali from The Game Show on ABC Classic. To me, one of the greatest periods of music in the canon is the late Romantic era, because I look at it as the bridge between the classical eras and the contemporary times in which we live. 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

grand duo Italiano continuing the bohemian feelings tonight with the third of Ottokar Shevchik's Seven Bohemian Dances on ABC Classic. You heard Dvorak's Symphony No. 8 and Mozart's 27th Symphony in your evening concert tonight from Scotland. Both Mozart and Dvorak, I reckon, likely contenders in the mix for the ABC Classic 100 Greatest of All Time. And this year, we're asking you what you think is the greatest classical music of all time. If you're feeling a little overwhelmed by the options, you can side with me and go all Aussie if you like. I put my choices up on my Instagram. Or you've got up to 10 votes, so there's plenty of room to, you know, spread the love around. 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

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It's 14 to 10.

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Their album is out today. And Kaur's Anniversary Trio, written to mark the 25th wedding anniversary of Coryell Music Festival patrons Don and Veronica Aldridge back in 2023. A trio exploring their lives, their relationship, and their love of music.

Orchestra brings you treasures of the classical repertoire for your lunchtime concerts. From Haydn's La Passione to Mozart's Second Horn Concerto and Beethoven's Second Symphony. MSO's Storm and Serenity, tomorrow at 1 on ABC Classic and ABC Listen.

0: Harry Christophers with the 16 and Talisa Fasova's Stabat Mater on ABC Classic. I'm Joel Carnegie. Wagner on the way next.
1: This weekend, the Melbourne Symphony Orchestra

That's Asha Fish there, usually heard on the podium there at the piano with some Wagner, some piano music from Wagner, who was born on this day in 1813.

Benjamin Northey, the Sydney Symphony Orchestra, the Bavan of the Sleeping Beauty from Maurice Ravel's Mother Goose Suite, bringing us closer to 11 o'clock. Mina Shamali on the way next with the game show. I'm Joel Carnegie. I'll catch you on Monday at 8, leaving you tonight with Elena Katz-Chernin.

Hello and welcome. I'm Mina Shamali, and this is The Game Show on ABC Classic. Tonight, you and I dive into new adventures and reminisce on beloved memories through the art of video game music. You're invited into the grand worlds of Warcraft, Ark, Dragon Age, and Ghost of Tsushima. I've got throwbacks from Tetris, Animal Crossing, and the Mii Channel theme, as well as explorations in time from Telling Lies and The Forgotten City. For your feature score tonight, it's all about magic, drama, and heart with the 2026 game Crimson Desert. Here is your opener for this evening from the Slavic folklore of The Witcher 3, a theme for the monster-hunting protagonist known as Geralt of Rivia.

Geralt of Rivia, one of the main themes from The Witcher 3 Wild Hunt, released in 2015, composed by Marcin Cebulović. More fantasy music here on ABC Classic in a moment with World of Warcraft. For now, here's a choral theme from the third entry in the Dragon Age series, Dragon Age Inquisition. The lyrics you're about to hear come from the game's writer, David Gaider, and gently implore you never to give up, because when shadows fall and hope has fled, when the night is long and the path is dark, when the shepherd's lost and his home is far, this song turns your attention to the sky, for one day soon, the dawn will come.

Arthas, my son, from the 2008 chapter of World of Warcraft, titled Wrath of the Lich King, composed by Neil Akri, based on original themes by Jason Hayes. Before that, you heard The Dawn Will Come, from the 2014 game Dragon Age Inquisition, composed by Trevor Morris, with lyrics by the game's writer, David Gaider, who is now based in Australia and is one of the minds behind local video game gems like Stray Gods and Malice. You're listening to The Game Show here on ABC Classic. More grand adventures coming your way with Ark, Ghost of Tsushima, and Crimson Desert. For now, I thought it'd be fun to have a cozy Nintendo moment with these two classical guitar arrangements. In a few minutes, you'll visit the village of Animal Crossing, where you can listen to a guitar-wielding dog known as KK Slider, right after this piece from 2006, specific to a console known as the Nintendo Wii. And you hear this when you create a custom avatar for yourself. This is the Mii Channel theme.

KK Sonata, originally appearing in the 2008 game Animal Crossing City Folk, composed by Manaka Kataoka, arranged for and performed on classical guitar by Maurice Mori Liu. Before that, you heard the beloved Mi Channel music, very familiar to longtime fans of the Nintendo Wii console from 2006, composed by Katsumi Totaka, and this arrangement performed by the Super Guitar Bros, who are Sam Griffin and Steven Poissant. You are now arriving at your featured destination for tonight here on ABC Classic with the 2026 game Crimson Desert. This is a high fantasy story with a touch of science fiction where you are cast in the role of a warrior named Cliff, who's a member of the Greymares clan. And after a particularly gruesome battle with a rival faction, you emerge somewhere between death and resurrection, armed with a magical bracelet, a pair of wings, and a grand mission to restore balance to the universe. No pressure. The two main composers of Crimson Desert are Huiman Ryu and Inro Ju. And elevating their score to soaring, magical, and dramatic heights is veteran cinematic vocalist Clara Sorace.

From the music of the 2026 game Crimson Desert, composed by Hui Man Ryu and In Ro Ju, featuring Ji Hyun Oh on solo cello alongside vocalist Clara Sorace. And one of the central design pillars of Crimson Desert is the sheer size and scale of its open fantasy world, where there's always something to discover. And large virtual environments like this naturally invites a large quantity of music from the composers. As such, this soundtrack album is around 4 hours long, and it's only volume one of the whole offering. Each hour of this album is dedicated to a distinct element of the score. The first hour is all about main thematic melodies. The second is all about the sound of combat. The third is dedicated to meditative exploration. And the fourth hour is all about boss battles, where you fight the biggest foes of the story. It's lots to enjoy while you potentially wait for volume two. So here's a little more of the score, beginning with the voice of another one of the composers, Dong Jun Oh.

The music of Crimson Desert, released in 2026 from composers Huiman Ryu and In Roju, featuring the voice of Dong Jun Oh. Mina Shamali here with you on the game show on ABC Classic, and switching gears with this next piece from the 2019 title Telling Lies, a game where you investigate a murder by piecing together a story from half conversations and events that you find out of order. Performing this delicate chamber score by Nanita Desai is the London Contemporary Orchestra. This is Telling Lies.

Telling Lies, composed by Nanita Desai and performed by the London Contemporary Orchestra. Still to come on ABC Classic, a touch of Tetris and a taste of Tsushima. For now, two more adventurous musical moments for you. You're about to head to ancient Rome, where you'll be locked in a time loop with Australian composer Michael Allen and his score to The Forgotten City, right after you survive the dinosaurs and beasts of Ark Survival Evolved with composer Gareth Coker.

From the 2021 game The Forgotten City, the music of Australian artist Michael Allen. Before that, you heard the main theme from the 2017 title Ark Survival Evolved, composed by Gareth Coker, performed by the Philharmonia Orchestra. Your next stop tonight here on ABC Classic is 13th century Japan through the music of Ghost of Tsushima. You're about to take on the role of a samurai named Jin Sakai, who's caught between honor and necessity as he fights for his people. Here's one of five suites by one of the game's two composers, Shigeru Umebayashi. This is Ghost of Tsushima.

From the score to the 2020 game Ghost of Tsushima, you heard Tsushima Suite number 3, titled Bushido, composed by Shigeru Umebayashi. Finally tonight, one of my personal favorite video game themes that is seriously angling for one of my top 10 spots in this year's ABC Classic 100 Greatest of All Time. Maybe this too is on your voting list. Have you voted yet on the ABC Classic website? If not, there is still time to do so before the 28th of May. In the meantime, have a listen to this. A 19th century Russian folk song titled Korobeinikia, adapted in the 1980s by composer Hirokazu Tanaka for the beloved block puzzle game Tetris.

0: the theme from Tetris, adapted by composer Hirokazu Tanaka from a Russian folk song titled Korobeinikia, performed by the London Philharmonic Orchestra, arranged and conducted by Andrew Skeets. I'm Mina Shamali. Thank you for joining me on the game show, and I'll catch you again right here on ABC Classic.
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2: Hello and welcome to Luminous on ABC Classic. My name is Bailey Pickles and I'll be your host for tonight. We have composers from all around the world, from Iceland, Australia, Germany, Italy, and South Australia in particular. Some incredible pieces of music for you tonight. Music that you can relax to, music that keeps you calm, music that allows you to fall asleep if that's what you're trying to do on this late Friday evening. I hope that wherever you are, you enjoy the music that I play you tonight. And as we talk through it, I hope you find some pieces of music that you love and will listen to throughout your week. Our first piece of music tonight is by Oliver Arnold. It's called For Now I Am Winter. Enjoy.

Isn't choral music so beautiful? I really love Oliver Arnold's, and that piece was For Now I Am Winter by, of course, Oliver Arnold's. Next up, we have a piece called Stasis by Fiona Joy Hawkins, who is an Australian composer, very well renowned. I hope you love it.

You're listening to Luminous on ABC Classic. That was Fiona Joy Hawkins' Stasis. Next up, we have somebody that, if you have trouble sleeping, you definitely know the name of, because he is the master of sleep music, Max Richter. And this piece is called Vivaldi's Four Seasons Recomposed Summer. Enjoy.

Such a high energy piece, that one. Definitely different to a lot of the other Max Richter pieces that I've heard and that we play on this show, but it's gorgeous nonetheless. That was Vivaldi's 4C.

Two gorgeous pieces of music there. The first was White Flowers Take Their Bath by Moretti, and the second was Dappled Light by Luke Howard, both Australian composers. And I'd like to mention that that last piece was a collaboration with Jess Gillam, who's one of the UK's leading saxophonists and BBC Young Musician of the Year in 2016. Next up, we have Italian composer Ezio Bosso with In Her Name, The Sea Rain.

My name is Bailey Pickles. You're listening to Luminous on ABC Classic. That was In Her Name, The Sea Rain by Ezio Bosso. I hope all of you are having an amazing night and an amazing weekend. We've got Vivid on this weekend, which is very exciting. It's going for an entire month, and excitingly, I've written the music for it. So the Harbour Bridge and all the skyscrapers are synced to my music, which is pretty exciting. So if you do have the chance to come down, I'd love to see you there. Next up is traditional Toilette Portas.

That was traditional toilet portas arranged by Tim Ahlhoff. Next up, we have Finding Beauty by Hilary Kleinig and Emily Tulloch.

Such a fascinating piece of music. That was Finding Beauty by Hilary Kleinig and the violin by Emily Tulloch. Next up we have Kindling by Australian composer Nat Barsh. Played a lot of Nat on here because she's amazing and her pieces are always beautiful. You're listening to Luminous on ABC Classic.

Leonard and Slava Gregorian on guitar there playing a piece by Nat Barsh called Kindling. We only have one more piece of music tonight, unfortunately, but fortunately, it is one of the most beautiful pieces of music I've heard in my life, and such an inspiring piece of music as well. It's by Italian composer Ludovico Einaudi, and it's called Experience. Enjoy.

0: You're listening to Luminous on ABC Classic. My name is Bailey Pickles. That was Ludvika Einaudi's Experience. What a beautiful piece of music. And unfortunately, the last piece of music for tonight. I hope that wherever you are, you have a fantastic evening. Good night.
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2: I hope you are rugged up, as today we are travelling Patagonia at the far southern edge of South America that goes in between Argentina and Chile. This landscape of glaciers, forests, fjords and open steppe. It's where the Andes Mountains finally descend towards the Atlantic and Pacific Oceans. Here in Torres del Paine is where we begin. It means towers of the blue. Paine is blue in the native language of Tehuelche in this particular region. The grey glacier is a sight to behold. This huge, I mean, how do we

describe it. 270 square kilometres of glacier is equivalent to 15,000 times the Sydney Opera House, to put it in that kind of scale. It's beyond belief. And it's flowing and moving oh so slowly from the vast southern Patagonian ice field into a lake that's scattered with floating icebergs. This is on the Chilean side of Patagonia. The surface of the glacier constantly shifting and cracking. Oh, here's some cracking. Oh, it breathes as ancient ice moves towards the seas. The glaciers here in southern Patagonia are some of the largest bodies of ice that are outside of Antarctica. And these landscapes have shaped both indigenous travel routes and later exploration across the southern Andes. In Same, work for saxophone and guitar by Chilean Patagonian composer Javier Contreras. There's a breathy tone in this saxophone line that hovers over quiet guitar textures. Listen for those long tones. It's almost like wind travelling across the surface of this ice.

same, which means 100, by Javier Contreras, a Chilean Patagonian composer and guitarist. He wrote that for the Lisca Music Foundation Composition Challenge in 2017 that marked 100 years since the samba was first recorded, and he won that challenge with the work. We heard a version that was saxophone and guitar. On alto saxophone, you heard Zhao Wang with Roberto Zadra on guitar. Here in Curaco de Vélez, we're along the eastern shoreline of Chiloé Island in the south of Patagonia on the Chile side. It's where tidal channels cut between wooded hills and fishing villages. Here, wooden windmills once turned steadily above the coastline, grinding grain for island communities shaped by wind and sea. There's just a couple of windmills left, as we can hear, just gently in the background. Chiloé has long been shaped by this maritime life. Fishing, boat building, small-scale farming developed alongside a strong musical culture where songs accompany community gatherings and seasonal festivals are shared labour. The windmills that inspire this piece, Los Molinos de Curaco, are part of that cultural landscape, practical machines that became familiar landmarks and rhythms along this coast. The Chilean composer Jaime Barria Casanova spent decades documenting and preserving the music of southern Chile. And we hear this in his orchestral piece, Los Molinos de Curaco, The Windmills of Curaco. Listen out for this circular motion in the rhythms and music that turns like the sails of windmills in coastal wind.

Orquesta de la Patagonia with Sebastián Errázuriz conducting. Los Molinos de Curaco is the work, the windmills of Curaco, part of this island, Chiloé, that's in the southern part of Patagonia on the Chile side. It's a work from Jaime Barria, also known as Jaime Barria Casanova, who's very passionate about this particular region. In 1983, he created a group called Bord de Mar, the border of the sea, this chamber group that has the objective of rescuing, recording and disseminating the folklore of Chiloé Island, all from a contemporary perspective. Those hoops and hollers are for the sheep, the cattle, the llamas. In the east of the Andes, where Patagonia opens into a vast steppe stretching towards the Atlantic Ocean, we're on the Argentine side of Patagonia, where we visit today. For generations, wagon drivers known as carreros have travelled across this landscape, carrying goods between distant settlements, connecting people, also with stories, news, heroes, heroines, and a lot of love songs too, as this kind of travelling culture is often accompanied by songs and instrumental music that reflect the solitude and the endurance required to cross the Patagonian plains, sentiments we've seen with many travelling cultures across the globe in our journeys with Passenger. This song, Prendiditos de la Mano, Sweetly Holding Hands, sets a poem by Miguel Andrés Camino, who was focused on southern Argentine people and the way they moved across land. It's set here to music by Carlos López Burchardo, and his sweet cinematic sounds set up the words of Camino, describing two lovers coming down the hillside in silence, hand in hand.

The strong tenor voice of Raúl Jiménez, joining Nina Walker at the piano with Prendiditos de la Mano, Sweetly Holding Hands by Carlos López Burchado, setting the text, the poem by Miguel Andrés Camino. With the ABC Classic Audio winds in our sails, it's Stephanie Cabañana-Cañandacuer guiding you on this passenger voyage across Patagonia. As a region, it goes between Chile and Argentina. So are we. So we've crossed over now into Chile and visiting Aysén. This is one of the most remote areas of South America. These mountains descend directly into narrow fjords carved by glaciers over thousands of years. And this region remained largely isolated from major cities well into the 20th century. Communities developed along rivers and fjords connected more easily by boat than by road. So the music in these areas reflects that sense of distance, melodies shaped by long journeys, seasonal work, and the rhythms of rivers and weather, like we're hearing with this soundscape by Francisco Javier Espaillá Pérez, his Rainfall in the Chilean Patagonia, a serene rain meditation. And this helps us get to the music of Claudio Maldonado, who created a suite Patagonica as a musical portrait of this very space. Across four or five movements, we have a sidereal prelude, sidereal that refers to marking time in the days via fixed stars rather than the sun. And this is something that many cultures and communities still do across the globe, particularly when it comes to seasonal work. Then Tremolo of the Puelche Wind, Loncomeo of the Souls and Sorrows, Huayno of the Road, and Chacarera of the Tribe, followed by a postlude. The ensemble Zunoros with Sweet Patagonica by Claudio Hernán Maldonado.

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You heard Ensemble Zonoras. Our farewell song credits the government name of Norma Beatriz Beretta alongside Nestor M. Yentenela, reflecting the duo's work to frame traditional materials for the concert stage and records. As a Mapuche singer, better known as Beatriz Pichi Malen, and has devoted her career to preserving and performing Mapuche song, including this farewell. It comes from Hualmapu, which is the ancestral territory of the Mapuche people across southern Chile and Argentina. It's Here I Leave You in Music, Murakoze Chane. Thank you so much for joining me, Stephanie Kavanyana Kanyandakwe. As always, head to the ABC Classic website, abc.net.au/classic, for the passenger itinerary, as that's where Passenger launches before sailing across to ABC Radio National.

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1: Hello and welcome. Lucas Burns with you for 4 hours of beautiful music, beautiful classical music, starting with variations on a theme by Scriabin. This is music by Alexander Tunsman. It's been arranged by Tilman Hopstock, and it's played by the Contra Guitar Duo.

music by Alexander Townsman, arranged by Tilman Hopstock. That was Variations on a Theme by Scriabin, played by the Contra guitar duo. You're listening to Night Music here on ABC Classic, and some music by Nico Muhly. It's called Unexpected News, and Nico sets the rhythms of language almost like instrumental lines in this work that is sung by Brett Brown and the Amiga Ensemble, conducted by Gordon Hamilton.

0: Unexpected News. Music by Nico Mooley and sung by Brett Brown with the Omega Ensemble, conducted by Gordon Hamilton.
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0: Well, often when you hear a composer's work called Nocturne, it's usually quite dreamy, but not necessarily in the case of Francis Poulenc. This is his Nocturnes numbers 3 to 8. They're not dreamy in the usual sense. They move between perhaps intimate music and wit. Maybe they're like what's going around your mind at the moment, late night thoughts that won't settle. They're played on the piano in this recording by Anthony Gray.

0: Nocturnes 3 to 8 by Francis Poulenc. That was Anthony Gray performing at the piano.
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0: It's easy to think that in Haydn and Mozart's time that they were Viennese music. There was nobody else. But there was, of course, plenty of composers around, such as this one. This is Johann Baptist Wannerl and his oboe quartet in F major. He was a contemporary whose music sparkles with

0: Johann Baptist van Aal and the Oboe Quartet in F major. That was oboist Emma Black with Zoe Black playing violin and Harvey Nagel playing viola and Peter Treflinger playing the cello.
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0: Another quartet now. This is a string quartet. This is the string quartet number 2 in A minor by Sibelius. It's already showing in his early years his gift for brooding atmosphere. This is the Flinders Quartet.

0: The String Quartet, number 2 in A minor by Jean Sibelius. That was the Flinders Quartet performing.
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0: Lucas Burns with you this morning, and I've got some music for you now from a game soundtrack. This is Paperbark, the original game soundtrack, and we're going to hear Yard 6. It's music by Biddy Connor. And Biddy Connor also performing the music. It's intimate, it's ambient, it's immersive, and it's described as being like wandering

Music from the soundtrack to Paperbark, a game soundtrack played by Biddy Connor. And Biddy Connor, the composer of Paperbark, that was Yard 6. You're listening to Night Music here on ABC Classic, and some music by Linda Kavaris. It's the Bundanon Suite for piano.

0: the Bundanon Suite for piano by Linda Kavaris, and Linda Kavaris performing her own music.
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0: Some chamber music by Johannes Brahms. This is a young work of his, but it wasn't published until after he died. Now, no one knows really if the composer was happy with this piece. Brahms had a bit of a thing for destroying music he wasn't happy with, but it's very unusual for him not to have published it. So maybe this was rescued by someone after he died from the waste paper basket or the fireplace. This is the piano trio in A major. It's played by the Macquarie Trio.

0: beautiful, warm sound in that instrumentation by Johannes Brahms. That was the piano trio in A major and the Macquarie trio performing.
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0: Some music by a composer with a brilliant name, Carl Ferdinand August Linger. This is a Polonaise and Minuetto. It's a glimpse into colonial Australia's musical life and European dance forms transplanted and reimagined from their origins. And this is the State Orchestra of Victoria, these days known as Orchestra Victoria. They're conducted by Richard Duval.

music by Carl Ferdinand August Linger. We heard a polonaise and a menuetto played by the State Orchestra of Victoria, these days, as I mentioned, called Orchestra Victoria. They were conducted by Richard Duval, and I believe that Richard Duval edited all of the music, made his own additions for that album, which is called Australia Unite, The Road to Federation, Songs and Dances of Colonial Australia. 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This is called Lost in Light. It's contemporary textures that seem to dissolve and then reform. It's performed by Plexus Ensemble.

0: Music recorded live in concert by ABC Classic. That was music by Robert Davidson called Lost in Light. That was performed by Plexus Ensemble.
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0: Here's some music from the 18th century musical salons in Berlin. It's music by Johann Gottlieb Janitsch. It's his trio sonata in D major we're going to hear, and it's played by an ensemble who've named themselves after Janitsch's own musical salons, the Berlin Friday Academy.

The Berlin Friday Academy with the Trio Sonata in D Major by Johann Gottlieb Janich. You're listening to Night Music here on ABC Classic. Lucas Burns with you for another 45 minutes when we get to our 6 o'clock news, and then Dawn Chorus will be along. And Dawn Chorus this morning going to feature some music from New Zealand, from rural villages in New Zealand. But right now, some music by Frédéric Chopin. This is Chopin merging a Polish dance rhythm with virtuosic flair. It's his Rondo a la Mazurka.

Ian Holtham at the piano playing music by Frédéric Chopin. That was the Rondo à la Mazurka. You're listening to Night Music here on ABC Classic. And some music by William Barton. It's called Until We Win in C Major.

0: There is mateship now, and the good white hand stretched out to grip the black. He knows there are white friends here today who will help us fight the past. Till the world of workers from shore to shore as equals live.
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1: We're off to the high plains of Argentina now, windswept, spacious and vividly coloured, all played through the flute. This is Sharon Bezzali, and it's the Australian Chamber Orchestra, conducted by Richard Tognetti.

Craig Ogden and music by Peter Sculthorpe. That was called From Kakadu. Next on Night Music is music by Christopher Spike. It's called Lament. It's played by The Power of Three.

Lament, music by Christopher Spike, and that was played by The Power of Three. You're listening to Night Music here on ABC Classic. Lucas Burns with you for just one more piece. I've managed to talk a little less than I wanted to, so I could fit this piece in. Pomponi Bononcini's Thesaurus Harmonicus of Jean-Baptiste Bézard.

Marshall McGuire playing harp. That music by Pomponi Bononcini, the Thesaurus Harmonicus of Jean-Baptiste Bezard, in that piece The Sorrowing Galliard, bringing us to the end of night music for this morning. My name's Lucas Burns. I hope you have a great day. It's time for some news. It's 6 o'clock on ABC Classic.

Hello and welcome to your Dawn Chorus for this morning. And we're heading off into the rural areas of New Zealand for your nature sounds in this hour of music that is both music of nature and classical music combined. The composers will be people like Max Brooke, Belle Chen, Cecile Chaminade, and we're starting with music by John Williams.

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An hour of music and nature to start your day.

The Idyll from the Suite in C Major by Mel Bonis. And that was Francine Trachea playing violin and Francois Thia playing piano, bringing us to the end of Dawn Chorus for this morning. 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

In this bulletin, ASIO fails to identify specific risks ahead of the Bondi shooting. A woman and baby die in a multi-vehicle crash in far north Queensland. And another one

a religious, deeply religious man, a theologian. He was a musicologist, a writer, a physician, a humanitarian. He won the Nobel Peace Prize, and his name was Albert Schweitzer.

A recording 90 years old, recorded in 1935 in a church called All Hallows by the Tower in the city of London. An ancient church from the 600s, in fact, that church. And the recording made by Albert Schweitzer, who was living in England and also working in Scotland. And he made quite a few recordings in this particular church. Now, that piece was the Toccata and Fugue in D minor, BWV 565. The Toccata and the Fugue. You have to play both, don't you? And that may well be inspiration for you to vote for that piece in the Great

most of all time, and particularly that recording. What do you think? It's actually, if you left that off your list, you may regret it. Wow, it's a pretty good way to start the day, isn't it? And it's actually very hard to know where to go from there. But Claire, your luxury programmer, has found a place. And here she is, here's Alice Chance.

Alice Chance, the composer, her music played by the Acacia Quartet. Alice is a synesthete, so it somehow seems to really just sort of ooze out of the music in a good way. That piece was called Aloe Vera, right? Were you soothed by it? Were you balmed by it? Now, it's about 27 minutes past seven here on ABC Classic. Now, this is the theme music for brunch. It is not time for brunch yet, but it is time for Kempsjik.

Traditional Scottish music played by a group which has a French name. It's called La Nef, which I think means the nose, but I know that your French is definitely better than my schoolgirl French. So there you have Kemp's Jig, Mistress Winter's Jump, and My Lady Hunsdon's Puff. Now, I think you also know what a puff is, don't you? And you're going to tell me. No, it's about 29 minutes to 8. And tell you what, let's go here now to... it's just such atmospheric music. You may well recognise it pretty straight away.

0: Michael Nyman. The heart asks pleasure first. So Michael Nyman's music, an arrangement by Jérôme Ducrot, the cellist Gauthier Capuçon with the Chamber Orchestra of Paris. It's 25 minutes to 8. Thank you. I knew that your French was better than mine. La nef means the nave, as in a nave in a church, but it can also mean a nave in a ship or a medieval boat, according to something called the internet. So thank you very much for your expertise. And nose is not nef, it's nez. Ah, yes, that's it. There's some French music, actually, in a moment. Marianne Marais is coming up. After Danielle reminding you of something, here she is.
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Maran Marais, no, there's a man who knows the difference between a nave and a nose. Part of his work called Les Matelots et les Tritons, a chaconne played by Le Conseil des Nations with the director, Jordi Savall. Now it's 17 minutes to 8, your luxury programmer, Claire, has the most amazing and audacious choice for you in probably in about 10 minutes, something like that. It's music from Vertigo, Bernard Herrmann, the scenes of love from Vertigo. So just in case your day just needs a little bit of enlivening, then you've got that Bernard Herrmann to look forward to. But right now, Maurice Ravel, the first movement of his only string quartet. Here's an Australian recording, the Tin Alley String Quartet. If you're listening to this show, then it's probable that you are a morning person. Well, Ravel was definitely not a morning person. In fact, a poor artist was trying to make a sculpture of Ravel and kept asking him if he could come by and fine-tune some details. Ravel told him he would be free between 10 p.m. and 3 a.m.

One of the very greatest of string quartets, Maurice Ravel, a man who probably wrote that in the middle of the night. Ravel's quartet, the first movement on that exceptional recording by the Australian group, the Tin Alley String Quartet. Thank you very much for your texts around that, and also that you went to a wonderful concert just recently with the Flinders Quartet playing that. So thank you always for your messages. Now, are you feeling in a slightly strange mood this morning, or just in one of those moods that somehow cannot be captured by words, but it may be by the music of Bernard Herrmann?

0: When words are definitely not enough. The love scene from the film Vertigo, one of Hitchcock's films, you say a masterpiece, aren't they all masterpieces from him? Vertigo, the music by Bernard Herrmann. Bernard Herrmann's music played by the Royal Scottish National Orchestra, conducted by Joel McNeely. So Vertigo, you've said in on the text line that you're going to watch Vertigo really just for the music. Vertigo, it's one of those films that created a new technique in cinema, which was called the zoom out, track in. If you've ever just had that kind of feeling, oh, well, basically of Vertigo, but that just kind of feeling of twirling around and not being quite sure where you are, that's Hitchcock's use of the camera there. And he also had this, well, he said that in this film that Madeline stares at a portrait and he spent an hour to get the lighting just right. Time for the news, it's 8.
1: Morning, ABC News with Sue Fitzpatrick. A Queensland man has been charged after an anti-terrorism investigation for allegedly encouraging acts of violence online. Joshua McIntosh reports.
2: Counter-terrorism authorities yesterday executed a search warrant in Bowenville, southwest of Dalby, and charged a 48-year-old man. It's alleged he used an encrypted social media platform to encourage acts of violence against political institutions. The 48-year-old allegedly encouraged others to carry out acts of politically motivated violence in Australia and overseas. He's been charged with one count of using a carriage service to menace, harass, or cause offence, which carries a maximum penalty of 5 years in jail. The man's due to appear before Warwick Magistrates Court today.
1: The ABC can reveal Australia's spy agency issued its annual holiday threat assessment less than 2 weeks before the terrorist attack at Bondi Beach, but did not identify heightened risks to the Jewish festival, despite earlier declaring anti-Semitism as a top threat to life. ASIO's advice was circulated days after a Jewish security organisation warned police of a heightened terrorism risk at the Charnica by the Sea event at Bondi. Director General Mike Burgess is expected to face questions at the Royal Commission hearings next week. Queenslanders caught flouting road rules could face heavier fines from July. Here's state political reporter Alex Brewster.
3: The state government has hiked the penalty unit for infringement notices by 3.5%. It means driving less than 11 kilometres over the speed limit could cost you $345. Motorists using a mobile phone could be fined almost $1,300. Failing to stop for a yellow or red light penalties will jump to almost $700. The amendment is made to keep fines broadly in line with inflation, ensuring the punitive and deterrent is preserved. The changes take effect from July 1st.
1: Overseas now, and US President Donald Trump

Volpe Ferrari and a duel song, the Jewels of the Madonna, the West Australian Symphony Orchestra, conducted by Benjamin Northey. You heard it here on ABC Classic. It's 9 minutes past eight. Now, your new programmer, Claire, who I now call my luxury programmer, has the most wonderful choice for some Bach for you now. Now, Claire and I have been talking about this and just sort of wondering, will you like it? And we decided that you would, and that if you didn't, you would be curious about it anyway. So the Bach is from St. Matthew Passion, and it's a Barmerdich. So this aria that is normally a singer with a violinist. But now, here's a recording from an album called Zaytun, which is with a tenor who grew up in Beirut, and he combines music of his childhood, so that Arabian tradition, with music of his education, which is his education in Canada, which is the European Baroque. So the result is this. Let me know what you think.

Well, your texts are flowing in, absolutely like 99% positive. I think we've just had one text to say that you don't like it, but you were very polite about it. But you do, you love it. And isn't it just exceptional music? And as you say, it shows the universality of music and perhaps even particularly Bach. Erbarme dich. In this particular version with the tenor Hetam Hedar from St. Matthew Passion, Hetam Hedar playing with lots of people, the oud player Abdul Wahab Kayali, with the violinist as well, Tanya Leperriere. And this is from an album called Zaytoun, and as you can imagine, there's definitely going to be more of that album here on Weekend Breakfast. Whilst you were listening to that, and sort of balming yourself in the music, maybe the St. Matthew Passion can be on your list of your greatest music of all time, or just time to now. What do you think?

Cécile Chaminade, La Lison Herrera, and Cécile Chaminade's music on that recording, played by Laurent Martin. It was 22 minutes past 8, so thank you very much for your texts about the new version of the St. Matthew Passion. And just a reminder that you only have a week left to vote in the Classic 100 for this year, which is the greatest music of all time. Or if you're pedantic about phrases, which I have to say I am, you could say the greatest music so far. So one of the ways to think about it, I was thinking, voting, it's maybe not necessarily something that you want to be enthusiastic about. But then you may regret it if you don't. So, yes, it's interesting, isn't it, to lead your life through, am I going to regret this? Yes, I am. I'm going to vote. Let me know how you go with your voting and if you need any help as well. So if you come to our website, then you'll be guided through it. All right, there's a little bit of a nice quiet piece now. Next 6 minutes, nice and relaxed. It's Saint-Saëns and his Romance on this recording. It's gorgeous. A harp and a flute player.

Camille Saint-Saëns, A Romance, the harpist Naoko Yoshino, and the flute player Shigenori Kudo. Now it's 8:30, and some things to look forward to. Today is World Turtle Day, by the way, so we have turtle music to celebrate. Also, some horn music and a special birthday celebration for Alicia de la Roca, who is going to be playing some Granados. Right now, Joseph Tawadros.

0: Well, he is definitely one of the great performers of our time, Joseph Tawadros. His Greater C Suite, that's the first movement, Seafarer. Joseph Tawadros with his brother James, the viola player Christopher Moore, and the pianist Matt McMahon. Now it's about 24 minutes to nine. You're listening to ABC Classic, and our Classic 100 this year is what you consider to be the greatest music or greatest classical music of all time. Now, what you consider to be classical music is, well, that's a big question, isn't it? But look, Luke has a new perspective for you.
1: Luke Altman here. The greatest Baroque music for me is Chaos from the Elements by Ravel for its opening slab of formless sound. It was over 200 years until Penderecki and Xenakis gave us anything else like it. Ravel was unwilling, unfortunately, to keep up the weirdness beyond about the first 30 seconds here. Then he goes back to normal. Nonetheless, Chaos from the Elements.

by Rebel is a wild flash of inspiration that belongs either in the future or the primordial past and is totally out of place in the Baroque era and is therefore the greatest part of it. Voting is now open in the ABC Classic 100. 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

You know, people say that Mozart's the cheeky one, but actually Haydn is seriously cheeky as well, isn't he? That violin stuff at the end there is really, you can see him kind of thumbing his nose at you. Not necessarily at you. The first horn concerto by Joseph Haydn, the soloist there, Alec Frank Gemmell, with the Swedish Chamber Orchestra, conducted by Nicholas McGegan. Now, if you love the horn, then there's more. Lunchtime today, the principal horn of the Melbourne Symphony Orchestra, Nicholas Flachy, is playing a horn concerto, some Mozart, in fact, the second of his four concertos. You'll also hear some Haydn, a Passione symphony, some C.P.E. Bach, and Beethoven's Second Symphony, which many people regard as the sunniest. So that's 1 o'clock today, lunchtime concert here on ABC Classic. Now, today is World Turtle Day, the 23rd of May. To celebrate, Claire, your luxury programmer, has found some turtle music from the Torres Strait Islands.

Ed Page and a play dance, Casa Cub, from the Torres Strait Islands, celebrating World Turtle Day today. If you'd like to find out more details, there's a wonderful website which is called australianenvironmentaleducation.com.au, and they have a lot of information about the different turtles living here or around Australia in Australian waters. Six species of marine turtles, the oldest living reptiles on Earth. They've been around for 200 million years, which is longer than Alethea de la Rocha, who was born on this day in 1923.

0: and Eleuther, played by a duo called the MZ Duo, and playing music by Granados. And before that, another piece by Granados, celebrating the birth on this day in 1923 of Alicia de la Rocha and the Villanesca. It's nearly 9 o'clock.
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1: Well, it's 9 o'clock. It's sort of maybe a little bit of a late breakfast, but not quite brunch. Alice is actually going to be with you for brunch in an hour. But right now, this next hour is absolutely stuffed full of pieces that you might want, may like, to vote for in our Classic 100 Greatest Classical Music of All Time, beginning with Bach.

The Courante, the running dance from the first of the six cello suites by Johann Sebastian Bach. They may well already be on your list on that recording. That's gorgeous playing with some extra notes sort of flooding in as well as decoration. The cellist was Jean-Guyen Kerat. Now, it's about 4 minutes past nine. A while ago, actually, a couple of hours ago, I received a text from a chap called Rick. And Rick is currently fly fishing in Tumut. And I asked him what temperature it was at the time. It was about 4 degrees then. I'm assuming it's going to be a little bit warmer now, but still possibly not, you know, very warm. So he's doing catch and release and has asked for some appropriate music.

Now, it just so happens that Claire, your luxury programmer, has already put in this piece. It's the Trout Quintet. You may have heard it before, and if you have, see what new things you can find in the recording. And if you haven't heard this before, I'd love to hear from you. I'd love to hear from you anyway. Here we have The Trout, the fourth movement.

Gosh, the trout brings back a lot of memories for you and for Rick, who is currently fishing for catch and release trout. That's probably bringing back some memories for you as well, Rick, because you said that you're not having much luck today. But you've brought in so many memories to the show. Thank you so much. For you, it's often the first CD or the first LP that you bought or were given. It's often your gateway into this extraordinary, never-ending world of classical music. And it's a very special piece, isn't it? If you haven't heard it before, it's just an extraordinary piece, and you haven't heard it for a while as well. It's like an old friend to come back to, isn't it? Franz Schubert and his piano quintet, there's the fourth movement. So the theme from the original song, The Trout, and an extraordinary group of players, Edgar Meyer, the pianist Emmanuel Axe, Pamela Frank, Rebecca Young, the viola player, and the cellist Yo-Yo Ma. Is that going on your list of greatest music of all time? Now, it's 14 minutes past nine, and in a couple of minutes, some Peter Sculthorpe, but it's Peter Sculthorpe that you may not have heard before, and it's a little bit of a push to have more Sculthorpe on this Classic 100 list. It's his son song, but to kind of lead the way into that Sculthorpe, here's some maybe more familiar Sculthorpe. You're going to the left bank.

Peter Sculthorpe, there's a piece you may have played for maybe one of your AMEB exams, or played it simply for enjoyment. You don't need an exam. Tamara Anatislowska there, who I think has probably passed all her exams. Now, it's about 9:15. So here's this piece. So Claire and I were talking about which Sculthorpe to play for you. And so thinking, you know, there's Earth Cry, which is an amazing piece of music, maybe something that you can go and listen to at some point. I'll see if we can put that in here on Weekend Breakfast as well. But we thought, you know, a piece that's maybe not so familiar and that you may well like is his Sun Song. So one of the pieces, or the couple of pieces of music that really brought Sculthorpe to national and very much international attention, were his series of sun music. So I think there's two of them. And this particular one, Sun Song, a little bit later, so it came out of that sun music series. You can hear the same kind of imagery that is deeply, deeply Australian. We have light and we have life force and we have nature, and it all comes together in this.

Sun Song, Peter Sculthorpe's music coming out of his Sun Music. And on this particular recording, David Porcelain conducting the Adelaide Symphony Orchestra. Peter Sculthorpe's music here on ABC Classic. I'd love to know what you think about that music, whether it's... He was a composer, wasn't he, who in many ways captures the feeling of so many places in Australia, of the enormity of the place that we live, and that thing of us never truly understanding perhaps even where we live. There's that feeling of continual searching, which you may say is unique to Australia. I'm not sure, it was getting too philosophical, but anyway, vote for Peter Sculthorpe, vote for lots of his music. It would be so good to see him right up there in the Classic 100. Here's something a lot lighter.

The Ottenzammer family are having a meeting. It's called The Meeting by Ponchielli. The Ottenzammer family, Andreas and Daniel, playing there with a group called the Viennese Virtuosos, and that's an album called The Clarinots, with a couple of T's on the end. Now, it's about 27 minutes to 10. Thank you so much for your texts about some music. For some of you, Peter Sculthorpe is an entirely new composer and you loved him. There's been one negative text, but only one, and you've really appreciated the sounds, just that kind of freshness of sound. And Trevor, you've texted in to say that you once had Peter Sculthorpe's Sun Music.

0: So brightly against the ancient land, it was deeply rewarding. Absolutely. Peter Sculthorpe, such an important composer internationally here in Australia. He may well have your vote. What do you think? Here's Megan to remind you.
1: 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And you'll be in the running to win two tickets to the ABC Classic 100 in concert with the Melbourne Symphony Orchestra, plus travel and accommodation. 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

0: Hi, Lucas Burns here. What's my favourite Brock piece of all time? It's going to have to include a trumpet, and so I'm going to go for the second Brandenburg Concerto by Bach. It's an extremely difficult piece for the trumpet player, but when they nail it, it's magical.
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It's called A Sal Tango by Daniel Rojas, played on that recording by the Baldini Quartet with the pianist Daniel playing his own music. Now it's 12 minutes to 10. Your choices and your texts keep on flooding in. And yes, absolutely, you loved the Peter Sculthorpe, and you also love his piece Small Town. Yes, absolutely. Small Town is such an important Australian work, isn't it? It surely it has to be in the top half of the Classic 100. If you don't vote today, then try and maybe vote over the weekend. It's always a good time, isn't it? You have a little bit more time for choices. By the way, you can make a few choices and then save your choices and come back to it later on. You don't have to do everything in 5 minutes. Okay, another birthday celebration. Born in... Actually, you tell me when he was born. Ignaz Moscheles, born on this day in Prague. Here's a clue. He was mates with Felix Mendelssohn.

was a few quotes in there for his birthday. Ignaz Moscheles, born on this day in Prague in 1794. His fourth piano concerto, Howard Shelley, playing with the Tasmanian Symphony Orchestra. Now, a piece that may well be going into your Classic 100 Greatest of All Time. Do you think it might be this one?

0: There you have the Queensland Symphony Orchestra, conducted by Vladimir Verbitsky, and taking Tea for Two, otherwise known as the Tahiti Trot. And in that arrangement by Shostakovich. Now, Alice is going to be with you very, very soon. Don't forget that the voting for the Classic 100 closes in just under a week. So have fun making your choices.
1: This weekend, the Melbourne Symphony Orchestra brings you treasures of the classical repertoire for your lunchtime concerts.